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go ahead.

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1: Can you assign me to that walk-in

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I'll be out at 7.

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Oh, well, then.

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call from Ecom 12, Criminal Vantage.

was driving a vehicle with the incorrect plates on it. They ran the correct plate. Correction, I'm sorry. The vehicle came back to a subject at 416 Union Street. They want to make sure the vehicle's not stolen. If you could go speak to the owner there.

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The other GP is currently on the phone with somebody involved. The other calls were a third party.

the victim, Bryson Janisch. He's stating the male that assaulted him was the same one that broke into his house last week. It's going to be Christian Harmon. He's inside of the McDonald's. He's a black male in his 20s, wearing a black shirt, gray sweatpants with a

Both worlds.

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Burger Greyhound, the group. He's attached.

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I spoke to Betty Quadell. 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

police agency, 144 East 2nd Street.

Sunset Boulevard. Sorry, I'm trying to get you attached to it, but it's not loading.

470.